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Branch fell on a power line, arcing and sparking. Incident's going to be on FT TAC 1. Repeating 2 Lewiston 1 at 4980 Creek Road. Branch fell on a power line, arcing and sparking. Incident's going to be on FT TAC 1. Fire Control clear at 2152.

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0: 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So I confirm this is up on Creek Road extension.
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You're requesting mutual aid with the city of Niagara Falls at 1815 Willow Avenue between 18th and 22nd for a 35-year-old female with chest pains and difficulty breathing. 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

0: 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Fire Control clear, 2221.
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Lockport, EMS, 503 Park Avenue, apartment 3, for a male overdosing, 4 Narcans given at this point, as priority. Repeating to City Lockport, overdose, 503 Park Avenue, apartment 3, male overdose, 4 Narcans given, as priority, 2241.

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0: fire control, track unit 1. Track unit. Can you clear us from the last call? Back in service. Have a good night.
1: You as well. 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
0: 10-4.
1: 10-4, I still need to interrupt the hospital, but I will clear that call for you. 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

Fire Control, Wendeville. 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Feel a steering up, EMS. 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Feel a steering up, EMS, 2342.

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1: 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For Alexander Parkway, it looks like you have yourself and pilot. Are you going to be all set?
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over the 57-year-old male who fell, confused with decreased level of consciousness. Repeating the Cambria EMS 4978 Lockport Junction Road between Upper Mountain and Enterprise for the 57-year-old male, decreased level of consciousness and confused after a fall. ALS 30 recommended instead of 10 SDMS. Fire control clear, 0233.

24 Control 2 Upper Mountain EMS, Our Lady of Peace, 5285 Lewiston Road between Barton and Kenneth. You'll be going to room 106, P as in boy, which is in the Unit 1 West Wing for the 87-year-old female, difficulty breathing. Repeating the Upper Mountain EMS, Our Lady of Peace, 5285 Lewiston Road between Barton and Kenneth. You'll be going to Unit 1 in the West Wing, room 106, P as in boy, for the 87-year-old female, difficulty breathing. ALS priority recommended. 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

Grand Second Side Jones County, U.S. Cold Day Area, 4970 Lockport Junction Road, between Townline and Enterprise. 57-year-old male felt confused with a decreased level of consciousness. They lost priority of PMS. 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They lost priority of PMS. 230.

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Sparky Left Reminder, second side tone, is driver needed for the EMS call. Our Lady Peace, 5285, Lewiston Road, room 106, B is in void. 87-year-old female, difficulty breathing. Yeah, that's priority FDMS. Reaping Upper Mountain, your second set of tones, driver needed for 2609. For the EMS call, 5285 Lewiston Road, Our Lady of Peace, from 106B is in void. 87-year-old female, difficulty breathing. Yeah, that's priority FDMS 246.

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Repeating Miller Rose, EMS 2540 Transit Road, between Keller and Corwin. 58-year-old male, down all thin, no critical symptoms. 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

Virtual Burkle, strike me unit 2, call EMS 2600, A Niagara Falls Boulevard, room 344. 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Assisted living room 20, direction 2600 Niagara Falls Boulevard, room 344. 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
0: 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P2, all caught mutually with another hose, 2540 Trans Road between Keller and Corwin, 50-year-old male abdominal pain. 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
0: 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You're out cold area, 2540 Trans Road.
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Greenberg Colts here, second set tone to the lift assist 2600 Niagara Falls Boulevard. 523.

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Center County Southbound 14, off call at Mount View. In room 205, is an Adam, view an 81-year-old female that fell from a standing position in the dining room. Repeating Southbound 14, off call at Mount View. Room 205, is an Adam. Female in the dining room. Her baseline is dementia, unable to determine if anything is wrong. Feels her recommended you'll be on FDMS fire show clear 851. Niagara County to Youngstown.

Nair County, 2 Young County, 2nd Foot of Jones County, EMS 24, call to the area for the EMS 32 Chestnut Street. Between Maine and Carrollwood, the 77-year-old male, dizzy and weak. Repeating the Youngstown, this is your 2nd Foot of Jones, the County EMS 24, call to the area for the BLS priority. Are you still clear? 852.

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Niagara County Fire Control to NT Engine 4. 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It's going to be Wheatfield Street at Simpson Street. On Wheatfield Street, caller reporting there's a large tree that fell on some wires. It is completely across the roadway. Possibly on fire. She did state she saw a puff of smoke. Your incident's on NTFD Tab 1. We have patrolling route as well. Fire control repeating to NT Engine 4, you have a service call. Responding with patrol to Wheatfield and Simon Street for a large tree that fell on some wires. Currently back as well. Incident NTFD Tab 1. 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

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From 205, A is an Adam, for an 81-year-old female that fell with unknown injury. 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Room 205, A is an Adam, for an 81-year-old female that fell with unknown injuries. BLS priority recommended. 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Fire control clear 900. 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

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No critical symptoms. 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Headed to in tandem. 2158 Lancelot Drive between Plaza Drive and Rebecca for a 72-year-old female dizzy and confused with a gradual onset with no critical symptoms. 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

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Clerks will clear 908.

Snyder County, South 5.1 earlier, Porter Bay. Chevy, there's a 500 dump truck on fire in front of the Woodlands entrance on South Transit, repeating South Montfort and Wendeville. You have a vehicle fire in front of the Woodlands entrance on South Transit. The Chevy 5500 dump truck, they did hit it with an extinguisher. Did not get the fire out. It was still in the rear. Here's the man, FD TAC 1, fire control clear, 914.

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0: in Harrah County, St. John's, or Tri-Community Unit Number 3. EMS call 6733 Eric Road between Pierce and State. He's in the front door of a 7-year-old man in cardiac event. The wife has repeating to St. Johnsburg and Tri-Community Unit Number 3. EMS call 6733 Eric Road. He's in the front door for the 71-year-old male with a rapid heart rate, recent cardiac event, also lightheaded. ALS further recommended. He'll be on FBMS. Fire control clear, 923. 23-2, go ahead.
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2: 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Just got left front journal.
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0: Mayor County County, your ambulance request from mutually with Frontier for an EMS call 2158 Lancelot Drive and in tandem. 72-year-old female, dizzy and confused. Repeating to County, your ambulance is requested to respond 2158 Lancelot Drive to tandem to assist Frontier for a 72-year-old female, dizzy and confused. Gradual onset. 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

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Just

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0: Okay, I can pull you from there, so I'll be good.
1: That's simple.

Tower County to NGN 16, I've called the B-Cozy, 1200 Niagara Falls Boulevard. Outside of room 15, you got a 37-year-old male complaining of chest pains. Repeating to NC Engine 6, EMS called to be cozy. Outside of room number 15 for the 37-year-old male complaining of chest pains, difficulty breathing. It was recommended you'll be on NCSU Tech 1, partial 3, 955.

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0: We're back in. 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

Niagara County and PNC 16 off call, Bishop Gibbons Apartments. 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You must call 1110 Payne Avenue, Bishop Gibbons, in apartment 152 for a 69-year-old female, difficulty breathing. It was recommended again, NTFD Tag 1, fire control clear, 1065.

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Snyder County Burkle Charge Immunity. EMS call, 54 Crestwood Court, off of Whitmer Road. 30-year-old female that fell, complained of hip pain. 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

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We're waiting for an EMT, but the Tri-Community and Root will go to provide...

0: 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We have no EMT. 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We will follow up with manpower.
1: Yeah, I'm Fort Burbles. 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I'm kind of confused. 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
0: Alright, 3M1 Burbles will be en route.
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Apartment 116 for the 78-year-old female, dizzy and lightheaded, unable to ambulate. 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They are requesting a cold approach. 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

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EMS call 5562 Davidson Road, apartment 206. For a 66-year-old male, complaining of swelling of the right leg, lose possible blood clot. 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

0: 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Fire control clear 1253.
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Going to the East Unit, room 28B is in boy. You've got an 85-year-old male unresponsive. Repeating to City Lockport, EMS, call at Elderwood, room 28B is in boy. It'll be in the East Unit. You've got an 85-year-old male unresponsive on unbreathing status. 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

Niagara County 9, we're active emergency, EMS call at Judy's Lounge. 55-year-old female fell, one of us unresponsive, now vomiting. Repeating to Niagara Active Emergency, EMS call at Judy's Lounge, 2057 Military Road. 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

Heavy Fire Control of North Tonawanda, the Fire Police. Your request is to close Nash Road southbound at Castle Bar. Good, North Tonawanda, the Fire Police. Your request is to close Nash Road southbound at Castle Bar. 1451.

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0: Proceed.

Upper Sinclair EMS to Priory, 1001 Lincoln Avenue between Lincoln Place and Nixon Place, to North Nurse Station for 7502 multiple calls. It was Priory FDMS. Upper Sinclair EMS to Priory, 1001 Lincoln Avenue in North Unit Nurse Station. 75-year-old female multiple falls. Pilos Prairie, LFD Tech 1, 1708.

Good evening.

All cop motor vehicle accident in front of Crow Park. 610 East Lake Road reported the two vehicle head on. Ellis Prairie, empty type 1. QPA2, all cop. Requested from Crow Park. 610 East Lake Road. A two vehicle motor vehicle accident reported as a head on. Ellis Prairie, empty type 1. 1720 Nair County.

9763 Town Line Road between North Heartland and Carmen. 32 Romeo, ruled a four-wheeler as an altered rental status. Yellows Prairie, empty tech 2. To Middleport and Mercy Ambulance, EMA, Friction, Waterloo, Claxton, 9763 Town Line Road to North Heartland and Carmen. 32-year-old male rolled a four-wheeler as an altered mental status. Ellis Prairie, FD Tech 2, 1722 in Air County Fair.

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1: Mercy 6-1, responding 9768 Conway Road between North Harlan and Paramount.

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all cop. Fair police requested the scene to close Lake Road at Franklin. You know, all cops. Fair police requested to close Lake Road at Franklin. For more vehicle accident incidents on FT-10 1728 Narcotte.

Central to Ransomville EMS call 3507 Palmer with a P to Newland Braley. Is the front door you said show P only had is shaky. Prosperity FTMS. Ransomville EMS call 3507 P is Palmer Road. Between you and Braley, use the front door. 86-0-P-O, lightheaded, dizzy. Ghost Prairie response is recommended. The incident at FDMS 1729, there, County Fair. Temp. Temp, 4, go ahead. Ten four, 4 5.

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US 21, close the area with Ransomville, 3507 Palmer with a T Road, between New and Braley, 3860 female, party, Bills Prairie, FDMS 1733.

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0: 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Todd. I got a member heading to the scene, POV. 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

Records, Flint, Tension, 6 GMS, 1084 Payne Avenue between Meadow and Greenwood. 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Now it's priority at safety tip 1, 1836.

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Prince Corner here is requested to respond by police to first stopping gas, 4004 Lake Avenue, corner of Ridge Road, for a property damage accident. 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Zifty tax free. 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Zifty tax free, 1846.

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Linda William S. Call at the Pendleton United Methodist Church, 6864 Campbell Boulevard, Jim Bear Ridge in Oakwood, in the parking lot. 13-year-old female fell with an ankle injury, PLS Priority FTMS. 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
2: Good, 1950.

Harry Lindsay, Trump 1 in CT62 Sweeney Street between Old Falls and East Robinson. The lower rear, 49-year-old female. A sinkable episode. It's not diaphoretic. LS priority and CTAC 1. Lindsay, Trump 1 EMS calls. 1862 Sweeney Street between Old Falls and East Robinson. The lower rear apartment for a 49-year-old female has a sinkable episode, now conscious and diaphoretic. LS priority 2801.

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